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9: Oh, I love the Harry Potter book series. 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

0: what's up, ladies out there? 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
0: We're H-Town, and on Sunday nights, you know where we hanging. 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

girl, you a 10, girl, you a 10, girl, you a 10, girl, you a 10, girl, you a 10, girl, you a 10, girl, you a 10, girl, you a 10, girl, you a 10, girl, you a 10, girl, you a 10, girl, you a 10, girl, you a 10, girl, you a 10, girl, you a 10, girl, you a 10, girl, you a 10, girl, you a 10, girl, you a 10, girl, you a 10, girl, you a 10, girl, you a 10, girl, you a 10, girl, you a 10, girl, you a 10, girl, you a 10, girl, you a 10, girl, you a 10, girl, you a 10, girl, you a 10, girl, you a 10, girl, you a 10, girl, you a 10, girl, you a 10, girl, you a 10, girl, you a 10, girl, you a 10, girl, you a 10, girl, you a 10, girl, you a 10, girl, you a 10, girl, you a 10, girl, you a 10, girl, you a 10, girl, you a 10, girl, you a 10, girl, you a 10, girl

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1: I don't know about y'all, but when I was little, like, I would go to movies by myself. 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
1: I really was. I was like, but, at age 9 on a Greyhound bus.
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1: This couple in the down of the DM, here's my question. Do you have a problem with a mom leaving her child at a good babysitter or a family member's house to go out and have a good time? She was dating Derek, and she's like, I don't even care if he's seeing other people. It's not like we're committed or anything. Anyway, went down to the DM, and then they got into an argument, and she wanted to know why he wasn't into her, and he was raw with it.
2: I'm saying Jackson shouldn't be left at his grandmother's or your sister's house like 5 days a week, and he's not my kid, but what I'm saying is...
3: Exactly. He is not your kid, so don't worry about what
1: Allie,
3: I do.
1: You know what? I feel you on this, but you said you weren't going to be mad. You told me you
3: were. Well, he's over here judging my parenting.
2: I'm not judging you. You know why I'm not interested in you? I'm telling you.
1: You're judging her. That's what you just did.
4: Sounds like judging to me.
1: If she's leaving the child in a place that is safe, that should be what we're focusing on, the child's well-being. And I think we're missing a huge point right here. There's something that no one is factoring in, right? Everybody's just hating on poor Allie, and trust me, I don't agree with her parenting or whatever, but there's something missing from this conversation, and that is the father of the child. So, Jose, welcome to the Dana Cortez Show. Do you think that it's okay to go out as long as you leave the baby in a safe space? Shouldn't that be the number one priority?
5: I mean, to an extent. Growing up, my mom went out a lot, and, you know, she was never there, so I missed her a lot. You know, I didn't get the education as far as, you know, mom and son relationship.
4: That one-on-one time.
5: Yeah, one-on-one time, man. So I never really got that, but I grew up knowing, you know, hey, she's not here, so I got to do it on my own. So, I mean, I didn't like that part as far as growing up without her, and it caused a lot of problems between, you know, elementary school, middle school, high school, and later on in life, I learned, you know, to do things without her. So,
1: Jose, who did you stay with when your mother was out a lot?
5: My aunt. Even though I was taken care of, you know, food, everything was fun, cousins hung out. You know, I needed my mom, but she wasn't there, so.
4: And it hurts.
1: I think it takes a lot of courage, Jose, for you to call and speak on this. And I understand completely what you're saying, but the missing factor in all of this is all of this judgment on Allie and nothing about where are the fathers. We have Jose on the phone. He has not mentioned his father. My mother did this to me. The boyfriend, Derek, Allie, you're doing this to your child. The missing equation is there's no papa in the picture. Yeah. Every single bit of blame is on the mother. And Jose, I kind of want to get into a little bit more like where your dad was and everything, but hold on. In a perfect world, your mother should have been there every day, morning, noon, and night for you. We don't live in a perfect world. So what do we want for our kids? Safety. If a mother sees it in her mind that she's going to go out and do things, you better leave the child in good hands, because I've seen mothers who are so fearful of judgment, like what we're doing right now, that they will drag the child with them to parties, that they will leave the child home alone, solitos. I had a friend, God, I cannot believe she would even do this, because she was so afraid of judgment. She would force feed her child Tylenol so the kid would sleep in the back of a car so she could go partying and stuff.
4: Jeez.
1: You know why? Because we judge mothers. And I know.
4: Well, Jose, no, but that's because she has bad judgment.
1: Absolutely.
4: She's a bad person.
1: Absolutely.
4: Don't try to put that on anybody but her. That's her judgment.
1: No,
4: who cares? You can't.
1: Where was the father? Her mother and father asked for her child, and she said no. You know why she finally gave her baby to her parents? Because
4: she's a bad person?
1: No, because I told her, girl, if you're not going to be better, you've got to let them have your son. And they did. They took the son. And then they would bring him to visit. And guess what? He would cry when she would walk in the room because he didn't even want to be around her.
5: Well, no, yeah. My dad was there, but he was always working, man. He worked like 7 days a week, day and night, just to make sure we had what we needed. But it was the fact of...
1: Did you live with him?
5: Yeah, I lived with both parents.
1: But your tías took care of you.
4: Yeah.
1: Jose's being so vulnerable to be able to speak on that. And I understand him, and I think most people can. 877-730-DCS1. Call us now.
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1: This couple in the down of the DM, here's my question. Do you have a problem with a mom leaving her child at a good babysitter or a family member's house to go out and have a good time? Amber, welcome to the Dana Cortez Show. What are your thoughts on this combo, girl? Because it's getting heated.
2: There's so many things to unpack in this conversation. There's so many different things that are happening in this conversation. But one thing I will say, though, is that it is true that mothers do not get enough credit. And it's never going to be enough. I had a friend, you even said it too, Dana, friend, quote unquote, every single weekend she went out to go party. And I had her son. Within like a couple of weeks of us knowing with each other, she actually let me have her son overnight.
1: Oh my
2: and
1: gosh.
2: But I'm that type of person where I rather have that kid safe with me.
1: Amen.
2: And you barely
1: Amen.
2: Know me than you bringing him, which she's done it a few times, bringing him in the car with her while she's out with the friends.
1: There you go.
2: And I would hear her drunk.
1: We're damned if we do and damned if we don't. Of course, Amber, I want this mother to be home every day.
2: Mm-hmm.
1: And everything's lovely and she doesn't have to want or need for anything and the father's there and life is perfect. But that's not the real world, honey baby. And if she's making the decision to go out, at least the one good one is to leave that child in the hands of someone capable of taking care of them. Remember, the timeline, the convo continues at Dana Cortez, at DJ Automatic, at Anthony A. Comedy. More right here on the radio when we come back. Sponsored by T-Mobile.
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1: A woman named Carrie Ann was jailed over allowing her 5-year-old son to walk alone. Here she is explaining what happened.
2: I get this knock on the door, and there's my son with a handful of feathers and a scared look on his face, the security guard standing behind him. I was confused why there was a problem. I mean, I didn't send him to play at the pond. I sent him down the path that happens to go past the pond to collect goose feathers.
3: And the security guard said, well, we don't permit children to be out in the neighborhood alone. I really don't think that's against the rules. And he said, well, if it's not against the rules, then it's against the law. And I'm going to call the police. So we just expected as soon as this gets in front of a prosecutor actually looking at it and a judge, this is all going to go away.
4: Nope. Convicted. With a 6-month jail sentence, she landed on Virginia's child abuse and neglect registry for 7 years.
3: Ideally, we have a conversation. We see that a kid is confident and capable. Leave it at that. We don't interfere with children if they seem to be doing just fine.
1: I could not believe that she's not even allowed to volunteer at her children's school now, at any of her kids' school, because she was convicted of this. Can you imagine? CPS could have been out doing something a lot more like helping a child who really might be in trouble. I have a lot of people who are angry at me on social media because I said, this society, like whoever called police and that way of thinking, you're raising adults I cannot be around. I just cannot stand that person who can't do anything for themselves, who can't figure it out for themselves, who can't get it done. And it's because of the parenting. I'm sorry that went behind this child. How in the world can you not allow a child to walk?
5: Personally, I don't feel like it's that big a deal. They live in a gated neighborhood. The pond was close.
1: I lived in the barrio with all kinds of stuff going on. There was no gates or anything.
5: That's what I'm saying. There wasn't any like activity really going on. There's not an active neighborhood.
1: It was active where I lived, and I didn't understand that. You know, kids have got to be outside. They've got to be doing things. They've got to be getting in a little bit of a situation, per se. You know, and I want to talk to Armani. He's been holding for a minute. Armani is 12. But Armani, how old were you when you first started playing outside alone?
6: I was 8.
1: 8 years old.
5: Ooh,
1: okay. Do you play by yourself or do you have like a group of friends you guys hang out?
6: I would hang out with my friends.
1: Okay, yeah. I think 8 years old is a good age. What do they tell you to do?
6: They would tell me to like stay safe and don't do anything dumb.
1: That's the best advice ever, Armani. Stay safe. Don't do anything dumb. All right, Chris, welcome to the Dana Cortez Show. Thank you so much for holding. What is the earliest memory you have of playing outdoors? How old were you?
7: 6, 7 years old. I had walked to school by myself sometimes and stuff. Yeah, we were just be on our own and stuff. And people said about drinking water out of the garden hose is because your mom didn't want you in the house.
1: Exactly.
7: You weren't allowed to come. Once you got out in the morning, you were like, come back when the streetlights come on.
1: So, and they would lock the door, Chris. And here's another thing. For some reason, every once in a while, I crave garden hose water. I don't know why. I'm like, I love the way
5: I know. I know exactly what you're saying.
1: When on a hot day, I'm like, man, some garden hose water sure would be good right now.
5: When I was outside as a little kid, I would survive on garden hose water and wild rhubarb.
1: Rhubarb?
5: I would eat wild rhubarb. God. It would grow in my neighborhood, so I would eat it.
7: the thing about it is, every neighbor had a tree, so some person had rhubarb, grapes, cherry tree, orange tree, apple tree.
5: Yep.
7: So you would just jump the fence and go to somebody's neighbor and get the fruit. That's all you did.
1: And get a little apricot snack from
5: exactly. And they didn't care. That was the thing, that none of my neighbors cared.
8: Man, a childhood with red dye 40 is crazy.
7: Well, here's the thing, too. You know, when we had our kids and stuff, okay, when they were 5 years old, they flew to California by themselves.
1: Allowing a child independence is the way that you raise strong, successful adults. We're babying our kids too much. There's actually research and proof now that this helicopter parenting style is ruining young adults. We have the most anxious young adults we've ever seen, and teenagers in history. You can turn it around, but it's much harder if they haven't experienced play, accidents, danger. I know it sounds crazy, but that's why when you grow up, you're able to deal with specific issues.
5: Assess
1: something and be like, oh, how do I get out of this? What can I do? How do I make this happen?
7: You had to find it on your own. You had to learn on your own. Exactly. even like you said, trick-or-treating, you know, my dad would stay on the corner posted, mm-hmm. and we would have the sleeping bag, you know, I mean, pillowcase. Mm-hmm. So you'd have your pillowcase because it held more candy and the bag didn't rip by yourself and stuff like that. We just had to watch for razor blades.
1: But Chris, yeah. But that's still today. You still got that today.
5: Did anybody ever really find a razor blade in an apple?
1: I don't know. But Chris, I think the better idea is a sleeping bag instead of a pillowcase to go trick-or-treating. That's the better idea. Imagine all the candy you could get right there. Kelly, thank you so much for holding. I appreciate you listening. Welcome to the Dana Cortez Show. What story do you want to share and contribute to this convo?
9: I'm really disturbed by that lady having to go to jail because I'm dealing right now with my grandkids.

0: who have 5 years been living in filth and disgust, and we've been trying to get them. And this lady goes to jail for that?
1: Exactly.
0: Are you serious right now?
1: Exactly. Mm-hmm. Kelly, that's what I meant. Imagine what CPS could be doing.
0: Nothing for my grandkids, except for Kelly. Oh, well, just because she lives there. It's not that. She's on drugs. I don't know if they've been... This is so serious. And now they called me last night and be like, do you want the kids?
1: Oh, my gosh. This is what I meant. We hear about real issues of parents who are not caring for their children adequately, and you can't get them to do anything. And then you have a woman allowing her son to walk in a safe, affluent neighborhood that's gated, and she gets to go to
2: jail. Now she's on a list for 7 years?
1: That is the most ridiculous thing I've ever heard. You know, it just doesn't make any sense. Tori, welcome to the Dana Cortez Show. What story do you want to share with us?
3: I grew up in a very true part of Louisiana, and playing in cow pastures by myself with befriending a bull and stuff.
1: Girl, talk about it. Talk about it. I was an only child. I played outside by myself all the time. I used my imagination. I didn't realize until recently all of the new books that are coming out, all of the research because of the way we're parenting. I didn't understand how important play is. People, human beings, have been playing for millennia. It's how we learn to become successful adults. It's very important. Remember the playgrounds? They used to have the swings and the slide with the steel where you burn yourself. Okay, I know I'm not the only one. Remember that big round thing?
2: That like,
1: and like
2: dome
1: you climb
2: thing
1: on like a I don't know what that is. You hadn't seen one of those in
2: Because how many kids hit their head the
1: you
2: 10
1: need
2: times
1: to
2: going down
1: then you
2: it?
1: Realize, hey, I might not want to climb up there.
2: We
1: you
2: didn't
1: learn.
2: Need all of those toys,
1: you
2: okay,
1: Dan? Yes, we did.
4: Well, but there has to be like a fine line though too, because I always remember hearing my older brother talk about the commercial that would air at nighttime where it would say, "Parents, it's 10 p.m. Do you know where your kids are?"
1: No, the answer was no. We don't.
2: And I'm glad they got rid of merry-go-rounds, because do you know how many people got hit on those things?
1: You know
2: hurt?
1: How many times I had to hang on, like, we're going to try to throw Dana off. Spin it round and round. Okay. Obviously, more people want to talk about this, so we are going to make it a bigger topic next week. Okay. So keep listening for deets on that. Down in the DM, minutes away. 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

0: 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Now, more of what you've missed.
1: Rick Ross was jailed yesterday for allegedly assaulting and choking, strangling his ex-girlfriend.
2: Oh my God.
1: She posted photos and everything else, and he's just been quiet. His
3: lawyers
1: have said they deny the allegations that he's being falsely accused, but those pictures are pretty damning.
3: Yeah, I was going to say, I saw him on TMZ, and yeah, those marks around her mouth look like somebody beat her up.
1: This has nothing to do with this, you know, particular case, but I've just never been a fan of Rick Ross. Otto, you know this. We interviewed him when NBA All-Star
3: Weekend. We've interviewed him a few times, yeah.
1: He's just very pompous. Is that the word? I dislike him, because I don't know him. I've just not been a fan of his. I remember what city we were in at the time, because we move around a lot because of radio, but his tickets weren't selling. And they were trying they tried to get him on the radio, try to get it hyped up, and I think he sold like 500 tickets for some big show. So I wondered, I don't know, maybe I'm not the only one. Don't get me wrong, he's had a lot of hits, he's jumped on a lot of tracks. I hope that this is
3: very
1: isn't
3: successful
1: true.
3: Businessman, but
1: owns a lot of wing stops and stuff, a lot of money.
3: Either which way, he's a POS if he's beating up on his girlfriend.
2: Agreed. It's very disappointing. I'm a fan. I was a fan of Rick Ross, from everything from his music to his business ventures. And it's extremely disappointing as a person who was a fan to know that as much as he preaches this having discipline and being able to make boss moves, but at the same time, he does horrific things like this. So, you know, justice is swift, and I pray that, you know, that if it is delivered towards his way. And also, 50 Cent is going to get on him.
3: He's going to have a field day with this one.
2: He deserves all that's coming his way.
1: I won't be on 50 Cent's timeline all day. All right, anyway, we'll be right back. Brought to you by Chick-fil-A.
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0: 10, girl, you a 10. Girl, you a 10, girl, you a 10, girl, you a 10. 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Girl, you a 10, girl, you a 10, girl, you a
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7: Some clouds this morning, but mostly sunny afternoon. South winds not an issue. Daytime high temperatures upper 70s in our city today. KCBD First Alert, meteorologist John Robinson.
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12: 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Ain't her mama white.

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1: So I think Anthony A committed a crime. We're here to figure it out. Good morning.

0: morning. It's the Dana Cortez Show. 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
1: DJ Automatic.
2: I go by Anthony A. And let's go ahead and back this up a little bit. I was leaving my apartment complex the other day, and I noticed this group of guys, unsuspiciously, like they look like some normal homies, some guys I would be friends with.
0: Yeah.
2: And I could see that their hood was popped up on their 4Runner, and they were kind of gathered around. I said, you know what? This is my time to show my car knowledge that I've obtained from the years of partnering with O'Reilly's.
0: O'Reilly's Auto Parts,
2: Yep. And I was like, you know what? I'm going to put my knowledge to test. And I pulled over and I said, hey, fellas, do you guys need a jump? And they looked at me and I said, oh, bro, yes, we do. Nice. I was like, all right, cool. And then, first of all, they didn't have any cables, so I had to provide the cables.
0: You had the cables. And look at you, man.
2: Yep, I had the cables. The cables, and boom. I didn't even need one YouTube or TikTok video.
0: Gosh,
2: I just went.
0: I'm so proud of you.
2: Dude, positive, positive, negative, negative. Fired it up, and they started it pretty quick.
0: Right
2: when I fired mine up, they jumped theirs up right away. And by the time I got out of my car to walk around, they had already, like, undid the cables and handed them back to me. And then quickly, like, all four of them just drove off. And as they were driving off, I was kind of like, oh, man, I think I might have just helped them steal that car. I don't really know. Yeah, I don't know. I guess ask more questions before you help somebody jumpstart their car.
1: We're going to go that they were extremely late and they had to go somewhere.
0: Yes, they were going to work, Anthony.
1: Yeah. That's what we're going to go
0: with.
2: Yeah, even though...
1: But if you're missing a 4Runner, Anthony, I'm sorry, a description.
0: That is absolutely crazy.
2: Oh, my God. I was just so proud of myself in the moment that I didn't even think of the circumstances.
0: That's a great thing, though. Yeah, I understand. You wanted to step in and help people in need. We need more of that. Well, not if it's a stolen car. Well, but we do need more of that because I have needed help. I remember I was flying, you know, back home to Big Spring, Texas, where I'm from. And my grandmother was going into surgery and I had Ava with me, Ava Maddox. She was a baby. And so I had baby Ava. I had my suitcase and her car seat. And I was walking from the airport to the rental car and no one helped me. And it was the longest walk of my life.
1: I'm sure you were cursing me just for not being there.
0: Oh, Otto, you had to work. I mean, you know, I had to go. But yes, I was. Yes, I was cursing you. I was like, I would never do that. I always offer to help. The other day, there was a woman at the airport. I don't remember what happened, but Otto got up right away to go help her. What happened to just common
1: courtesy? I always
0: help
1: the women with the kids because I always feel bad for them because I know the struggle.
0: Because I tell you, you better help people because I'm all by myself alone. Okay, all right, Anthony A., what do we have for National Day?
2: It is National Child Health Day.
0: Oh, this is a big one. Take those babies in for their checkups. Get those babies vaccinated, especially school. Yes. Oh, my gosh. They go to school and get all kinds of mess and bring it back home. Mm. Please.
2: Hey, we'll wrap up today on National Consignment Day.
0: Ooh,
2: that's all the shops out there.
0: Yes, all the consignment shops. They are busy right now.
1: Go to a rich neighborhood and find you some good furniture.
0: Otto, talk about it. They put stuff out on the street. I swear to you.
1: Or so go to the consignment shop. Let me tell you something.
0: I have a friend who works for the city, and he says, what I do is I'll drive around the rich neighborhoods when I know it's pickup day. He's like, you know how many pieces of furniture I've gotten redone and sold for thousands of dollars?
1: Smart.
0: Yes, very smart. All right, your Down to the DM is coming up next.
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1: Woo, it's time for the down of the DM. Turn the radio up. Courtney's on hold right now, okay? And she hit me up because her boyfriend, Justin, well, they live together. And, you know, like most couples, they've been arguing a little bit. It's gotten worse. Basically, he's accusing her of trying to control him.
2: Oh, that happens from time to time when you move in. But what does that have to do with the down in the DM?
1: Here it is. Take her off hold. Courtney, what I need you to do right now is explain to Automatic and Anthony A. about the concert that Justin isn't going to take you to.
3: Okay. At first, he said his boss invited all the warehouse managers to the concert to hang out in his VIP box suite.
4: So there's not any girlfriends or wives, just a bunch of dudes at the country concert?
3: No, I mean, they have a few women that they work with, and they say they're going to go, but he said it's employees only. Anyway, I saw the email confirmation for his tickets, and it's a pair of tickets. They're not any kind of VIP box.
5: Oh, so you're saying that he bought a pair of tickets to take somebody else to the concert?
3: Yeah, that's exactly what he did, and he's lying to me about it, and, I guess I'm pretty sure I know why.
1: Why is he lying?
3: Because the other ticket is for his ex-girlfriend.
4: Oh, no. What? But if the ticket's in his ex's name, then we can't do it down in the DM. He's going to know right away that it's not her. I mean,
1: but that's why you're going to pretend to be the representative, Automatic, and tell him you need to confirm the names on the tickets.
5: Oh, okay. There you go, Dana. That's good.
1: We've been doing this a minute. We know what's up, you know?
3: I mean, if you guys can confirm her name, then that would be enough for me.
4: Okay, but since I'm going to be the representative, I'm going to need some information. What is the first and last name of the ex-girlfriend? And what's the date and where's the concert?
1: You also need his name, too.
3: His name is Justin S. And her name is Stephanie. But hold on one second.
4: Do you have any idea where the seats might be, just in case?
3: Yeah, the email says row A, seat 18 and 19.
5: Damn, he's taking his ex to a concert and they're sitting row A? Dude has some money, dog.
3: It's probably the money I helped him save.
1: Well, we're about to find out. That's why we're doing this. Exactly. She's helping this man, and he's helping himself to an ex. Mm. So let's call. Give me Justin's number. We're going to do it right now.
3: His number is...
1: Okay, we're calling now.
6: Hello?
4: Hi, can I speak to Justin Espinosa?
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4: This is Oliver. 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And we recently had a system glitch.
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12: All right, so this is the second part of today's Down in the DM. If you just turned your radio on, we're talking about Courtney, who's concerned because her boyfriend Justin, who, by the way, they live together, he's planning on going to a concert, only he's not taking her.
13: At first, he said his boss invited all the warehouse managers to the concert to hang out in his VIP box suite. He said it's employees only, and he's lying to me about it. And, I guess I'm pretty sure I know why.
12: Why is he lying?
13: Because the other ticket is for his ex-girlfriend.
12: DJ Automatic is playing the person who handles all the concert tickets. He has Justin on the phone. Are these tickets in his ex-girlfriend's name? Or is just, you know, Courtney blowing things out of proportion?
14: Hello.
15: Hi. Can I speak to Justin Espinosa?
14: Can I ask who's speaking?
15: This is Oliver. I'm a hospitality manager here at the and we recently had a system glitch.
14: Okay, mom's still good though, right?
15: Oh yeah, of course they are. I just have to ask a few questions and confirm that your ticket information is accurate in our system.
14: What do you need to know?
15: Well, okay, the first thing, we have two names on the confirmation. The names are Justin and Stephanie. Are those the correct names for the concert for next month?
14: That's accurate. I'm Justin and I'm bringing my friend Stephanie.
13: Stop. I don't need to hear anymore. Dana.
12: Justin, what, this is Dana Cortez.
14: What the fuck is going on?
12: Hold on, sir.
14: Who is that?
12: This is Dana Cortez from the Dana Cortez Show, and we have your girl Courtney on the phone.
13: Saw your email confirmation for the stupid concert, you liar.
14: How did you get on the phone?
12: Oh my God, this guy, he doesn't even get it, man.
13: Don't worry about that. Just go to your concert next month. We're done. I'll be moving out the end of the week.
14: Stop it. This is not what it seems like.
13: You're a liar. Just shut up. You're caught already. Enjoy the concert.
14: Please. Are you kidding me? This is not what it sounds like.
13: We're done. I already told my brother. He's helping
14: you. You told your brother? Are you serious? That's my coworker.
12: Oh my God.
16: Damn, dog. Good luck with that.
14: Who the are you?
12: Hold on, we're not doing that. It went down in the DM. Justin, you need to calm down and just understand that what you did is 100% wrong. Courtney is in the right here. She has a right to be upset. You don't. And I think that this guy is just not over his ex.
0: No, he's mad because his plan got blown up. That's why he's really upset. Because I'm not going to say that there's levels of cheating, but I think making a public outing with your person that you're seeing on the low is one of the most disrespectful things ever. Like, dog, you're going to a concert. Everybody's going to see you there. You don't care about your current partner at all.
12: But that's why he's doing it, Anthony. I'm telling you now, he wants his ex back. And he's willing to show her, look what I'm doing for you. I'm willing to bring you to this concert and risk my real girlfriend. Yeah. Oh my gosh.
15: Yeah. He pretty much told the girl he doesn't want to be with her anymore. That's what he said without saying it.
12: He was hiding. He was hiding. You know what it is? And I'll be honest. Courtney, you probably should have never moved in with him so soon after he just got out of a relationship. Yes. And that's the worst thing. That's all right. She didn't sound too. I'm going to call her.
15: Yeah, but no matter what, she moved in with this guy and being the rebound.
12: It's not her fault, though.
15: No, I'm not saying it was her fault. I'm just saying that she's a victim of the circumstances.
12: Yeah, I think that you need to allow people to get over whatever it was that they were in before. Let them do whatever. How long have you been away? I mean, ask those questions. How long have you been out of the relationship? Are you over it? Who broke up with who? Because I think that's very telling as well. Because if you got dumped, chances are you still care about that person.
0: So, with all that being said, you really don't know a person until you move in with them. Living with them, you see a lot of their representative and you get in a situation, you're like, oh my God, this is who I'm living with?
12: Even when you just spend the night. It's different when you live together. You know what? Okay.
15: Yeah, because I never lived with anyone besides you. And when I moved in with you, it changed my life completely.
12: So what did you gain?

0: when you first live with the person you're with, and what did you have to sacrifice? Take it to the timeline at Dana Cortez, at DJ Automatic, at Anthony A. Comedy. And don't forget to catch everything we do here on the Dana Cortez Show podcast, free on all platforms. 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
1: He can read the energy for all of us as a whole for our week. And of course, he can give you a free psychic reading, too. It's time for What's Your Sign?
2: Hello.
1: Welcome, welcome, welcome, RJ. Let's do this.
2: Yes. Good morning.
1: Good morning. Okay, obviously we need our spiritual forecast for the week. Before we get that as a collective, someone listening right now needs a message. What is that message, RJ?
2: So I think whoever's listening, I want to say it's going to be like a Taurus, Virgo, Capricorn energy and earth sign that I feel like is going to have to stay really, really grounded. Something is shaking them to their core. Something is really making their emotions like be on a roller coaster. And I feel like this person just needs to know that it's going to be okay. Things are going to move forward and everything happens for a reason. I think they need to stay very spiritually strong and praying up about it, because I think they're losing patience and losing hope, but they just need to really reassure themselves that things are going to be okay.
1: Oh, that feeling of being that, when you said shaken to the core, like feeling like you're not going to be able to get out of this situation, whether it's a relationship, money. I mean, right now that's everybody's thinking about the economy and trying to save. It's temporary. No matter what the situation is, it really is temporary.
3: The one thing you can always count on is change, because things are going to change.
1: Oh, for sure, for sure. So hold on to that message and pray up, like RJ said.
2: Yes.
1: Now, our spiritual forecast for the week as a collective, what is the energy looking like for all of us?
2: So, I mean, we're just starting October. I feel like it's going to be a really good month. Emotions are going to run a little bit stronger this week. So I think people are going to have to just be a little bit careful with their delivery on things, their emotional, you know, well-being. But I think something's going to resurface from people's past, not because we're going backwards, but because I think you're finally ready to see it from a different perspective. So kind of pay attention to actions this week, not promises. Relationships might strengthen a little bit more through honest conversations, and it might also reveal where it's kind of been a one-sided effort. Mm. So don't chase clarity from somebody who's only giving you confusion. Like, stand your ground and put up that boundary. This week, it's going to be important to pay attention to intuition. Your dreams are going to be trying to get your attention as well. So try and stop and listen, because spirit's going to give you answers. But if you have answers without actions, it's still going to only leave you feeling stuck.
1: The whole actions versus promises, I really, really need people to pay attention to that part, because when someone runs their mouth about something and they don't do it, stop listening to them and watch what the action, look what they're doing instead of listening to what they're saying.
2: Yeah, because it creates a pattern.
1: Yeah, that part, a bad pattern. And you are the one choosing to allow it to happen at that point, you know, really.
2: Absolutely.
1: All right, if you want a free psychic reading, call us now, 877-730-DCS1. Follow RJ, RJ's Mystics on Facebook. Lots of good stuff on there, including a little tea for your day, okay? Every single day, I love it. RJ, we love you. Thank you. We'll talk to you next Monday.
2: Thank you.
1: Bye.
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1: Halle Berry making headlines for allegedly assaulting her 12-year-old son that she shares with Oliver Martinez. Now, according to reports, this happened October 1st, so last week, right? And their son told his dad. Dad called authorities, and the judge granted this restraining order through the end of this month or until the hearing, which Halle Berry is trying to get pushed forward. She says through a statement that this filing is entirely meritless, deliberately misleading. That would be an understatement. She goes on to say that the child had attacked her. This is her son. This is a family situation, that he was going through emotional and mental distress, and she was trying to, I guess, you know, bring the situation down, restrain him.
2: Her ex-husband said that she put him in a sleeper, like an MMA move.
1: Grabbed Maceo by the neck and started choking him while shouting, "Who's dominant now? Who's dominant?" Now, these are all allegations.
2: I mean, she's been in a lot of action movies. I'm sure she knows a lot of moves.
3: It's kind of out of left field for Halle Berry.
1: Yeah, it really is.
3: And on my bingo card at all.
1: I don't think that it's beyond me believing that that might have what happened, that the kid might have gotten a little out of control, and then she, you know, had.
2: She's like, "You want to go? Let's go."
1: Well, you're talking about a not a very big woman.
2: Yeah.
1: The kid's 12 years old. Her ex, Oliver Martinez, pretty big guy. So I don't know how big the child is, but I don't know the emotional state of the child. I don't know if he has any kind of diagnosis. And we don't know anything yet.
3: For a young man, that is kind of the age where you kind of start standing up to physical discipline, where it doesn't really resonate as it used to.
1: And story developing. As it does, we'll let you know. We'll be right back.
2: I'm just proud of Halle Berry for kicking his ass.
1: Otto! No, you can't say that.
2: But this little boy tried to hurt his mom. He went after his mom. I'm sorry. Well, that's unexcusable.
1: Well, we'll find out what happens, like I said, and we'll report back here. All right, we'll be right back. Brought to you by New Nordic.
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6: It's looking like a mild week coming up in West Texas. Temperatures upper 70s for Lubbock today. Should edge around 80 to 82 tomorrow. Mid-80s by Wednesday. First alert, meteorologist John Robinson.
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1: One of the characters of possibly one of your favorite TV shows passed away, and we're going to talk about him when we come back. 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
1: Mr. Belding from Saved by the Bell, Dennis Haskins, passed away at age 75.
2: Oh.
1: You remember the show Saved by the Bell? We're talking way back in the day.
3: Hey, hey, hey, what is going on here?
1: He was always the man that was coming in and making sure that Zach and Slater and Kelly and Lisa and the whole gang were flying straight, per se.
2: Yes.
1: What a great legacy he left behind, though, right?
2: I mean, what a great TV show. It was one of the best TV shows when I was a kid. I used to, it actually
1: Saturday
2: made me,
1: morning.
2: Yeah, I wake up early just so I could see it.
4: And fun fact I learned last night, since it's Hispanic Heritage Month, Slater's original name was Sanchez, and his dad in the show said, by the Bell, changed it because he wanted to be Americanized.
1: Oh, I do remember that one time he had like a fit. I'm Chicano, and I'm like, what is he saying?
4: Yeah.
1: Like, I'm Saved by the Bell. I was like, what are we doing here? Anyway, that was one of the best TV shows of all time. That was one of those sitcoms for young people, still in your teens. But you followed their relationships, like Beverly Hills 90210. That was another one. You know who did a great job? Victorious. And they only had a couple of seasons of Victorious, but it was Ariana Grande in there. Oh my gosh, that show was one of my favorite shows to watch, and I was not a kid when I was watching it. So good. Another great sitcom, Friends.
2: Oh.
5: We were on the break!
1: And I did not watch it when it was on TV. All of my friends were into it. It was one of those things that everybody loved. I watched it later because, Anthony, you made me. You said, you got to watch this show.
2: Well, we'd make so many references to the show, and you didn't know what we were talking about.
1: True.
4: I don't want to say too much about it, but Friends might actually be in another caliber of entertainment and TV shows than what we're discussing right now, if I'm going to be honest.
1: You think it's a better caliber than Saved by the Bell? Saved by the Bell was incredible. I mean, if you were of a certain age.
2: I woke up early for Saved by the Bell.
4: Dude, and I skipped out on nap time after school to watch Friends with my grandma.
1: Oh, so your whole family loved Friends. No wonder you were so adamant and you wanted me to watch it. And I will tell you, I will give you this. It was a great show. I did get sad at the end. I was saddened because my friends were gone.
2: Not better than The Office.
6: Oh. Michael just rented The Devil Wears Prada. He has his Netflix sent here to the office, and he watches them in pieces when things are slow.
7: Steak! Where's my steak?
6: He's a big Meryl Streep fan, so I shouldn't be surprised that he's identified with her character.
7: Give me a money.
6: A suit?
7: On the phone. Like, you're not going to Paris.
1: I love The Office, and I'm going to maybe, you know,
2: be a little upset. It's the greatest TV show of all time.
1: It might be, Otto, The Office is greater than Friends, even though I did watch them at the same time because I'd never seen The Office and Otto was always watching it and I'd never seen Friends. I'm going to give a little bit to The Office. It was so emotional, the whole ride.
2: It was just so well written, yeah.
1: At the end, I know now why you watch it all the time, Otto, because you miss them.
2: Yeah, it's comforting.
1: I miss them.
2: Yes.
1: Oh my God.
2: You feel like they're our friends.
1: Yes, yes. And it was just such a great, you know, comedic take, obviously, on how you develop relationships with the people you work with. When you leave school, these are the people you get closest to, right? At the office or in our studio.
2: We have a party planning committee here at this office.
4: The Office also, it's one of the only episodes, too, that it started off on regular sitcom television where it would only be released once a week, and then it carried over to Netflix and digital streaming platforms, and that's really where it took off.
1: That's true, because that's when I watched it. You're right, I didn't watch it on NBC.
2: I never watched it when it was on NBC.
1: You know, The Paper is a new one on NBC and Peacock, and it's a spinoff of The Office, and people are raving about it.
2: I can't believe we haven't watched it
1: yet. Well, let's watch it. Let's watch it. Now we got to get ready for the down in the DM, though. That's coming up minutes from now. 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
15: All right, we're going to talk about Aubrey and Chuck in today's Down in the DM. This is a couple that lives together, and all is not so well.
16: Damn, here. That's tough.
15: I know. You know, here's the thing. They've been fighting a lot, and so he started going out with his friends to get away from the situation, I guess. But now she suspects that he's hanging out at the strippy.
16: Oh, what?
15: Even yeah, and he's telling her that he's with friends doing sports stuff, right? Take her off hold, Aubrey. Is that right?
17: Yep. He said they were doing the draft at 6 p.m., but he didn't get home until 1 a.m.
18: Well, I mean, the drafts sometimes go long. It does take a while.
17: Yeah, but does your phone die, too?
18: Probably not.
17: Yeah, because his phone died, too.
15: Think about that. None of your homies got any way to charge your phone up?
17: Yeah, you know, that's exactly what I asked, and he said nobody had an Android charger.
18: That does happen, though.
16: What about the down in the DM? What are we doing about this down in the DM call? Like, why do you need a down in the DM call?
17: Well, I went through his bank account, and I saw a $700 withdrawal from Gentleman Club ATM.
18: And this was on what night?
15: On a Tuesday. I got it. We can call and pretend to be the strip club manager, and we can say we found his card.
17: Perfect.
15: Anthony, why don't you do this?
16: I'll do this one.
15: Okay, so you'll be, let's say, Andrew from Tell Him You Found His Card.
16: And his name is, I know his name's Chuck, but what's on his card?
17: His legal name is Charles.
15: Okay, I'm going to make the call now.
19: Yeah, hello?
16: Hey, this is a Gentleman's Club. Is this Charles?
19: Yeah, hold on, man. I just can't hear you. Hold on, I gotta get outside. Yeah, go ahead, Ben. What's up?
16: Yeah, man, what's up, bro? Did you forget your debit card at
19: Oh!
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something about a conservative regular girl that still can beat a chest. Thorough as don't need your chest. Psychic can reach your chest. Zodiac sign, it must be a Gemini moon, cause we about to go half. Mistakenly, nobody been in a bag, but how many bodies done been in her?

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1: We've reached the second part of today's Down in the DM. Aubrey is the woman that contacted us, and she's concerned because her boyfriend Chuck, he racked up a bunch of charges on his credit card at a gentleman's club.
2: I went through his bank account, and I saw a $700 withdrawal from gentleman called ATM.
1: Chuck is actually talking to Anthony right now, but he thinks that he's the manager of this gentleman's club, and we're all about to find out. Is it going down in the DM?
3: Yeah, hello.
4: Hey, this is a gentleman's club. Is this Charles?
3: No, hold on, man. I just can't hear you. Hold on. I gotta get outside. Yeah, go ahead, Ben. What's up?
4: Yeah, man. What's up, bro? Did you forget your debit card at?
3: No, you found. Hey, man, I've been in jars, man, the whole time. Yeah, losing my mind, bro. Solid. All right. Now I know.
4: Yeah, cool. Perfect, brother. All you got to do is just go ahead and bring your ID and your debit card is going to be right there.
2: Stop the call. Stop.
3: Okay, cool.
2: I know enough.
1: Hey, Charles, this is Dana from the Dana Cortez Show.
3: Wait, what?
1: Well,
3: wait, would you say Whitney?
1: Excuse me, sir?
3: Hey, wait. Okay, hold on. Whitney, I told you. I told you up front. I'll give you $700 cash and $300 on Cash App. Check your Cash App, baby.
1: What the hell are you talking about, sir?
2: Oh, my God.
3: What's going on? Because, wait, Jack.
1: Charles, hold on. Stop. Your girlfriend Aubrey is on the line. I don't know what you're talking about. Cash App and cash. I don't know what you're saying, sir.
3: What are you talking
1: Aubrey
3: about?
1: Aubrey is on the line. We're all listening to you. I don't know nothing about this Cash App stuff, sir. Or Whitney.
3: What?
2: Yes. What are you doing?
1: Aubrey?
2: What are you doing, Chuck?
1: He's gone. I want you to hold on. It went down in the DM. And I think that he is so wrong. He lied to her about
5: the
1: money.
5: Idiot.
1: Not only an idiot because he got caught, he's an idiot because of what he's doing. Why are you throwing that money away like that, sir? That's a lot of money. That's a lot of dollar bills we're talking about. Not only that, if you're lying to her like that, you're married. You can't do that. Once you enter into an I do or you move in with each other and you're sharing bills and everybody's working and putting stuff in, I need my stuff put in, not thrown away. Because to me, that's money being thrown away that could go to better our lives.
6: $1,000 is a lot of money to spend.
1: Even a dollar is a lot of money to spend if we don't talk about it. And Otto, you and I, you know, I have a money problem. I do. I don't like to save.
6: Not this kind of money problem.
1: Can you even imagine? Look, we go back and forth about my little boxes coming from Amazon and all that. But can you even imagine me spending money like this? What would you feel? What would you do?
6: I've never been in this kind of situation.
1: Well, I wouldn't go to this place anyway.
6: Yeah, I know.
1: Yeah, that's true. But I would be upset if it was you.
6: If you were giving another man $1,000, I'd be extremely upset.
5: I've seen automatic check you for like $20.
1: Dude,
5: thank account.
1: You.
5: I can only imagine anything above $700 on a random day.
1: Oh, my God. The D word might come up. I'm not even kidding. Okay. Don't you think that it's only fair to discuss with your partner when you spend a large amount of money, especially in a place like this? Have you ever caught your partner spending money without your, you know, and I don't want to say consent because you're a partnership, but that's what I mean. It's disrespectful to go behind your partner's back and spend a bunch of money.
6: The only way I can justify this is they're not married.
5: No, sir.
1: No, sir. They live together.
6: They live together,
1: sir.
6: But they're not married and it's his money.
1: No, sir. Oh. They live together. They are a joint union.
6: But they're
1: no
6: not married.
1: What.
6: They're not married. I'm not condoning what he did, but I'm just saying they're not married.
1: I'm ready. 877-730-DCS1. Tap in now. Let's talk about it next.
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0: beat.
1: No way should you be spending a lot of money without talking to your partner about it. I just don't think that there's any reason whatsoever to do it. You have to have a conversation. This is a partnership. If you're both putting money into the pot or at work from home or whatever the case is, that's a conversation that must be had. Aubrey knew that her boyfriend Chuck was going out with the guys. He said, we're hanging, it's fantasy football stuff. And then Anthony pretended to be a manager of this nighttime ballerina place. He was lying the whole time. It went down in the DM.
2: Yeah, go ahead, Ben. What's up?
3: Yeah, man, what's up, bro? Did you forget your debit card?
2: No, you found it. Man, I did it. Man, the whole time. Yeah, losing my mind, bro. Solid. All right. Now I know.
3: Cool. Yeah, perfect, brother. All you got to do is just go ahead and bring your ID and your debit card is going to be right there.
4: Stop the call. Stop.
2: Okay, cool.
1: And Aubrey got in, and then it got even worse because this man was spending crazy money. Excuse me, sir?
2: I told you up front. I'll give you $700 cash and $300 on Cash App. Check your Cash App, baby.
1: What the hell are you talking about, sir?
4: Oh, my God.
1: I don't know what you're talking about. Cash App and cash.
2: What? What are you talking
1: about? Aubrey is on the line. We're all listening to you. I don't know nothing about this Cash App stuff, sir. Or Whitney.
4: Yes. What are you doing?
1: He's gone. He literally hung up the phone. I don't know that he understood or what was going on. There was a lot of noise. He must have been working in a shop or something. I don't really understand where he was. My thing is that you can't spend money like that. And why are you lying about where you're going? Why are you not telling her where you're going? Just that's where the argument starts.
5: Okay, yeah. That part I understand. Lying about where you're going,
1: what?
5: Given the circumstances, they've been living together. Things are tight. Tensions are high. Sometimes you need to get away. And when you try to explain to your woman that, I need to step away for a little bit, they can overreact. From time to time.
1: Tensions are high because you're going to this place spending all the money. That's why the tensions are high, Anthony.
5: That's the part I don't agree with. We're like, you shouldn't have gone. That's immoral. That's not cool. But lying to about where your whereabouts are, that happens from time to time.
1: No, it doesn't. And he shouldn't have been spending the money. That was a lot of money. And if you heard her voice, she cracked. Like, she's upset. Don't do that without me talking to you.
6: I know, but
1: first.
6: The one thing is they're not married.
1: That's and beside the point.
6: No, it
1: Otto.
6: Isn't beside the point. They're not married, and she's trying to tell him how to spend his money when they're not married.
1: But they live together, and they share finances. They pay bills.
6: They're not married. I'm sorry. You're not going to tell me how I'm going to spend my money if we're not married.
5: Okay.
6: Well, I mean, I'm not condoning to go spend it like that, how he did it.
1: I don't
6: but
1: understand.
6: I'm just
1: saying, no, I don't understand. You and I lived together for a while.
6: Did you ever tell me how to spend my money?
1: No, but but we were engaged. I don't know. I never did. There's not a difference. They're together. They're committed. He can't just go do this without having a conversation with her. And the fact that you're trying to...
6: I'm not condoning what he did. My issue with this is that she has an issue with him spending money on things when it's his money. They're not married. That's it.
5: She's definitely contributing. Yes, she's definitely contributing to the tension in there that's going to force him to go do such a thing.
1: Anthony, how do you flip like that? Just now you said, no, he shouldn't be doing that. She's not forcing him to do anything. He made the choice. He's doing this.
6: He shouldn't have lied about it. You're right.
1: I don't care if that's his wife or not. Otto, that's not okay.
6: Yeah, but he shouldn't have lied about the situation. He should have, told her, hey, I'm spending my money the way I want to spend it. And just be honest about everything.
1: Yes, you're right.
6: And then she wouldn't have gotten her feelings hurt.
1: That's what I was going to say. I don't know if she would get her feelings hurt or not. But the fact that you're saying about being the wife or not, that's upsetting. No matter what, you don't lie to somebody. Fine. If you don't think she doesn't have the right to say something because she's not his wife, cool. He has to tell her the truth. Lying is a lie is a lie is a lie. And if you're living with somebody, you should be honest with them. And if not, then don't be living with them. I mean, why is he? I don't understand this whole thing. Why not just tell the person, I'm going to go here to this nighttime ballerina place. And I'll be back.
5: It's
6: never that simple.
5: It's a treat for women to jump to conclusions, dudes. Yes, it's not
1: that simple.
5: There's
1: no conclusions. We know what goes on there. There's no conclusion. I know. And if that's what you want to do, and if she's going to put up with it, then that's on them. But I just know for a fact, Otto, you went to some of those places, and I never told you not to.
6: Do I go to them now?
1: No.
6: Were we married?
1: Yes.
6: No, we weren't.
1: If an artist comes to town, and that's where they want to be entertained.
6: You were with me.
1: I was with you. I was with you there because that's where the artist wanted to go.
6: Yeah, you went with me. Do I go by myself?
1: No, you're too cheap.
6: Thank you.
1: I would never even worry.
6: I look at one from my balcony every single day, and I see that little purple flashing light and little green light in the back, and I just... It doesn't interest me. I don't want to spend my money there. It's not my thing.
1: Well, this guy does, evidently. It's too much money.
6: And that's the thing. That's his thing.
1: Yeah, but it's not just his money.
6: It is just his money. They're not married.
1: I'm done with you. I'm done with you. Because I'm not going to. We're just going round and round. We're just going round and round. 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
2: Good morning on this Monday. Pleasant weather continues. Scattered clouds. And for some sunshine and clouds, low time high today of 78. South winds at 10 to 15. First alert, Peter Rogers, John Robinson.
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0: I know I'm finna go late. 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Call me Cassius Clay. Oh, I go crazy about her.
1: Okay, so we're going to rock some Cardi B right now. And I said something to DJ Automatic, who's on the turntables right now. I said this to him recently, and I was kind of shocked that he agreed. She's gotten to be such a better rapper.
2: She has gotten better. She definitely is. And she cares about her craft.
1: Yes. Yeah, she says that she practices. Like, she works on it, you know?
3: I think she also has to be motivated, too, after the separation with Offset. I think a lot of people are...

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0: am so glad that Tyla is not a one-hit wonder because I love her. She's so talented.
1: Expand on that.
0: You know, she had her one song, and then it just took a minute for her to get the other big hit. But I knew by listening to her, watching her on social media, following her, I know how talented she is. Just kind of like Doja Cat. You know, when also, you don't give up on that kind of artist.
2: She also gets a lot of play in the yoga studios, too.
0: She does, right?
2: Yeah. We love her in the yoga studio. Shout out to Tyla.
1: She's one of the people that when you see her in person, you're like, that's a star.
0: She does yoga.
1: But she's also looks like a star.
0: She does. I love her.

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1: It's Taco Tuesday mañana, and one of our biggest franchises in the world is bringing something special. Otto's got deets and food news. 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I am Dana Cortez.
2: DJ Automatic.
3: I go by Anthony A, a.k.a. Mild Sauce.
1: Okay, so get your kids enrolled in the Trump accounts. You're going to get $1,000 for every American child born between January 1st, 2025 and December 31st, 2028. But there is also other ways for your kids to make money as long as they're under a certain age. So this is free money.
2: Are you sure about all this?
1: I promise you it's free money. Every governor, Republican or Democrat, is supporting this. This is money for your child to start saving and building wealth.
2: It's not going to end up in some crypto account?
1: No, it's not. I promise it's not. Send me a DM at Dana Cortez on Instagram and I will shoot you this link because no matter what, we got to save for our kids. Look at how things are right now. This is a really good thing. Food news, DJ Automatic.
2: Taco Bell's getting ready for National Taco Day, which is tomorrow. They were linking up with Duolingo for all us No Sabo kids. Mm-hmm. And they're bringing us a limited edition Duo Habanero hot sauce. And it comes only with the Doritos Locos Tacos, which I recently tried. And they're amazing. And this sauce is supposed to be really, really good because it's going to cost you money if you don't buy the taco.
1: So you can only get it free with that taco.
2: Yeah, otherwise it's 20 cents
1: per
2: pack.
1: Remember the black packs they were selling on eBay for a while? It's kind of like that.
2: Well, but better.
1: Well, we don't know. We haven't tasted it.
2: I believe in Duolingo.
3: What I need is like maybe like 2 months free subscription to Duolingo.
1: There you go.
3: On top of that, that'd be nice.
1: All right. What do we have for National Day, Anthony A?
3: Let's start with raising some awareness. It is Child Health Day.
1: Yeah. Get your kiddos vaccinated this time of year. You know, everybody's getting sick and stuff. Nobody wants them germies. Mm-hmm. All right.
3: And everybody could use a little kindness on a Monday. It is National Be Nice Day.
1: Oh, that's just, I know we say
2: be nice day every day.
1: But it's not, Otto. You know, sometimes you ever just have somebody who's in a really bad mood and you say something nice to them and you realize that's all they needed. Their face lights up. They smile. Just a kind, you look so nice today. You smell great. Hey, that's a nice looking skirt. Like,
2: you're really
1: like
2: good
1: that.
2: At that. That's one thing you're really good at.
1: Sometimes I see people and I can tell they're stressed. And I don't know why, I just want to relieve them of that stress. And I'll be like, wow, you smell so good. And their face just lights up. Be nice to someone today.
2: Or she'll say like, oh, I love your skirt. Or your shoes are really cute.
1: And you see.
2: I always see it. They always like, their little frown turns upside down.
1: It turns upside down, yeah.
3: The world needs more compliments.
1: Absolutely.
3: And we'll wrap up today on National Consignment Day.
1: There's something that we know about right now in this economy.
3: Yes.
1: Hey, I love it. If you can go find good furniture, I mean, you can find some estate pieces, and my friend works for the city. He's got a hack. He's like, look, you can look on a calendar of every city, and you can find out when the dump days are, when they come pick up the stuff.
2: Yeah.
1: Go to the rich neighborhoods on those days. He's like, it never fails. They're throwing out pieces that you can resell for thousands of dollars, and all you have to do is pick them up for free. So there you go.
2: That's a good little hustle there.
1: Another little hack. All right. 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
3: Good morning. 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Before we get that as a collective, someone listening right now needs a message. What is that message, RJ?
4: So I think whoever's listening, I want to say it's going to be like a Taurus, Virgo, Capricorn energy and earth sign that I feel like is going to have to stay really, really grounded. Something is shaking them to their core. Something is really making their emotions like be on a roller coaster. And I feel like this person just needs to know that it's going to be okay. Things are going to move forward and everything happens for a reason. I think they need to stay very spiritually strong and praying up about it because I think they're losing patience and losing hope. But they just need to really reassure themselves that things are going to be okay.
3: Oh, that feeling of being, when you said shaken to the core, like feeling like you're not going to be able to get out of this situation, whether it's a relationship, money. I mean, right now, that's everybody's thinking about the economy and trying to save. It's temporary. No matter what the situation is, it really is temporary.
5: The one thing you can always count on is change because things are going to change.
3: Oh, for sure, for sure. So hold on to that message and pray up, like RJ said.
4: Yes.
3: Now, our spiritual forecast for the week as a collective, what is the energy looking like for all of us?
4: So, I mean, we're just starting October. I feel like it's going to be a really good month. Emotions are going to run a little bit stronger this week, so I think people are going to have to just be a little bit careful with their delivery on things, their emotional, you know, well-being. But I think something's going to resurface from people's past, not because we're going backwards, but because I think you're finally ready to see it from a different perspective. So kind of pay attention to actions this week, not promises. Relationships might strengthen a little bit more through honest conversations, and it might also reveal where it's kind of been a one-sided effort. So don't chase clarity from somebody who's only giving you confusion. Like, stand your ground and put up that boundary. This week, it's going to be important to pay attention to intuition. Your dreams are going to be trying to get your attention as well, so try and stop and listen. The spirit's going to give you answers, but if you have answers without actions, it's still going to only leave you feeling stuck.
3: The whole actions versus promises, I really, really need people to pay attention to that part, because when someone runs their mouth about something and they don't do it,

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1: Yeah, because it creates a pattern.
0: Yeah, that part, a bad pattern. And you are the one choosing to allow it to happen at that point, you know, really.
1: Absolutely.
0: All right, if you want a free psychic reading, call us now, 877-730-DCS1. 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Every single day, I love it. RJ, we love you. Thank you. We'll talk to you next Monday.
1: Thank you.
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2: Ariana Grande spotted out in LA with her new boyfriend. Why is she choosing to take this time off? Well, first of all, she's back with Ricky Alvarez. They dated years ago. He was a dancer.
3: He's an old flame?
2: Old flame. She's back out there, though, in public with him. She's taking a little break because she's ready to do the rounds next month when they release the new Fockers movie.
3: Oh.
2: Yeah. She signed up for a whole bunch of press. She's going to go with Ben Stiller and Robert De Niro and everybody out there. And she's gearing up for the next phase of Ariana Grande, which I believe is her acting.
3: Yeah,
2: world.
3: Obviously.
2: Yeah.
3: I mean, she's really, and she stepped into it in such huge roles.
2: Gosh, I know.
3: And this one is going to be like her first comedic big movie.
2: Mm-hmm.
3: But we already know she was funny because when she was on Victorious, she was hilarious.
2: Otto. Hilarious, Victorious, Salmon Cat. She's got the comedic acting chops. Also, though, let's talk about her role in Wicked. That was a comedic role. Her comedic timing, her ability to come with it.
4: Yes.
2: It was fun.
4: Now, she's done a lot, but granted, you're stepping into, you know, the set with some titans with in acting with Ben Stiller and Robert De Niro. This is, I think, a whole different ballgame for her.
3: Ben Stiller is one of the funniest people on the planet.
2: He is. I can't wait for this movie. It comes out November 25th. Obviously, the biggest week. Movie releases, right? Thanksgiving weekend. We will cover it here. We'll be right back after this. Sponsored by New Nordic.
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10: Some clouds this morning, but mostly sunny afternoon. South winds not an issue. Daytime high temperatures upper 70s in our city today. KCBD First Alert meteorologist John Robinson.
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1: Today's WTF is beginning with a morbid story that comes to us from Colorado. It's a funeral home where owners have been arrested following the discovery of 190 decaying bodies inside. Yeah, so this funeral home is kind of out in the middle of nowhere. How in the world were they discovered? Residents 30 miles south reported to police there was a rancid smell coming from that way.
2: Oh.
1: Police said it was so bad they followed the scent and realized there is a natural funeral home in this area. So they pull up. The smell was so bad they had to wear masks as they approached the house. And when they went inside, authorities say what they found was horrific.
2: Ugh.
1: 190 decaying bodies in caskets. There's no embalming liquid put into these bodies. There's no refrigerator. And there was no one underground.
3: Ugh. So you're saying, like, by a natural, they're relying on more of organic methods when burying these people down.
1: Yes, yeah. Supposedly. But
2: they're composting bodies.
3: Yeah. I got a stink, dog. Because I remember my friend Hank, he tried on organic deodorant. And that's tough, dude. So an organic way of burying dead people, that's nasty.
1: Part of the process, though, is putting them underground.
3: Ugh.
1: They were inside the home.
3: I wonder what the families are thinking about these.
2: They signed up for it. They took them there. They didn't get there on their own.
1: Well, hopefully they get their money back and their corpses back, too.
2: All right, from the tomb to the womb. Disney is offering maternity wards inside the Magic Kingdom.
1: Wait, for people that go into labor spontaneously at Disney?
2: Oh, no, no. You have to sign up for this. So at Disney World, they have breathtaking views of Cinderella's castle, and it's only going to cost you a whopping $5,000 to have your baby right there inside of Disney World.
1: So there's doctors
3: dressed as Mickey?
2: Yes.
3: Yes. Imagine you're just like, first thing you see into this world is Dr. Goofy just presenting you to your mother. That'd
1: well,
3: be
1: I mean,
3: crazy.
1: They're already wearing gloves.
3: I think that
1: I guess
3: be,
1: they're ready for that, it.
3: Yeah, dude, Mickey Mouse in a big old glove. That'd be a little traumatizing for
1: my
3: me,
1: thing
3: dog.
1: Is, I love Disney so much. I'm thinking, should we have another baby just so I can have the child in Disney World automatic?
2: From no.
3: From sponsorable births to sponsorable weddings. Let's go to Singapore, where a couple tied the knot over a bucket of KFC drumsticks.
1: Wow.
2: Yeah. Genius.
3: Wow. A woman, Li Lang Wong, and her husband, Z Pang, tied the knot, and it was her dream to have a KFC-themed wedding. She reached out to the company, and not only did the company provide them with over $2,500 worth of KFC for the whole party, they hooked her up with a nice little beanbag chair and a bouquet of drums.
2: Yeah. If the master of ceremonies wasn't dressed like the colonel, the whole thing was a waste.
1: All right, those are today's WTF stories. Back with more to show coming up. 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
1: All right, we're going to talk about Aubrey and Chuck in today's Down in the DM. This is a couple that lives together, and all is not so well.
2: That's tough.
1: I know. You know, here's the thing. They've been fighting a lot, and so he started going out with his friends to get away from the situation, I guess. But now she suspects that he's hanging out at the strippy.
2: Oh, what?
1: Yeah, and he's telling her that he's with friends doing sports stuff, right? Take her off hold. Aubrey, is that right?
3: Yep. He said they were doing the draft at 6 p.m., but he didn't get home until 1 a.m.
4: Well, I mean, the drafts sometimes go long. It does take a while.
3: Yeah, but does your phone die, too?
4: Probably not.
3: Yeah, because his phone died, too.
1: Think about that. None of your homies got any way to charge your phone up?
3: Yeah, you know, that's exactly what I asked, and he said nobody had an Android charger.
4: That does happen, though.
2: What about the down in the DM? What are we doing about this down in the DM call? Like, why do you need a down in the DM call?
3: Well, I went through his bank account, and I saw a $700 withdrawal from a gentleman called ATM.
4: And this was on what night?
1: On a Tuesday. I got it. We can call and pretend to be the strip club manager, and we can say we found his card.
3: Perfect.
1: Anthony, why don't you do this?
2: I'll do this one.
1: Okay, so you'll be, let's say, Andrew from Tell Him You Found His Card.
2: And his name is, I know his name's Chuck, but what's on his card?
3: His legal name is Charles.
1: Okay, I'm going to make the call now.
5: Yeah, hello?
2: Hey, this is a gentleman's club. Is this Charles?
5: Hold on, man. Can't hear you. Hold on. I got to get outside. Yeah, go ahead, Ben. What's up?
2: Yeah, man. What's up, bro? Did you forget your debit card at first?
5: Oh! Go.
0: Yeah, let's go! 1049, The Beat.
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18: We've reached the second part of today's Down in the DM. Aubrey is the woman that contacted us, and she's concerned because her boyfriend Chuck, he racked up a bunch of charges on his credit card at a gentleman's club.
19: I went through his bank account, and I saw a $700 withdrawal from gentleman called ATM.
18: Chuck is actually talking to Anthony right now, but he thinks that he's the manager of this gentleman's club, and we're all about to find out. Is it going down in the DM?
20: Yeah, hello.
21: Hey, this is a gentleman's club. Is this Charles?
20: No, hold on, man. I can't hear you. Hold on. I gotta get outside. Yeah, go ahead, Ben. What's up?
21: Yeah, man. What's up, bro? Did you forget your debit card at?
20: Oh. No, you found... Hey! All right, man. I've been in jars, man, the whole time. Yeah, losing my mind, bro. Solid. All right. Now I know.
21: Yeah, cool. Perfect, brother. All you got to do is just go ahead and bring your ID and your debit card is going to be right there.
19: Stop the call. Stop.
20: Okay, cool.
19: I know enough.
18: Hey, Charles, this is Dana from the Dana Cortez Show.
20: Wait, what?
18: Well,
20: wait,
18: see...
20: would you say Whitney? Whitney?
18: Excuse me, sir?
20: Hey, wait. Okay, hold on. Whitney, I told you. I told you up front. I'll give you 700 cash and 300 on Cash App. Check your Cash App, baby.
18: What the hell are you talking about, sir?
19: Oh, my God.
20: Wait, hold. What's going on? Because, wait, Jack.
18: Charles, hold on. Hold. Stop. Your girlfriend Aubrey is on the line. I don't know what you're talking about, Cash App and cash. I don't know what you're saying, sir.
20: What are you talking
18: Aubrey
20: about?
18: Aubrey is on the line. We're all listening to you. I don't know nothing about this Cash App stuff, sir. Or Whitney.
20: What?
19: Oh. Yes. What are you doing?
18: Aubrey?
19: What are you doing, Chuck?
18: He's gone. I want you to hold on. It went down in the DM. Mm. And I think that he is so wrong. He lied to her about
1: what
18: the money.
1: Idiot.
18: Not only idiot because he got caught, he's an idiot because of what he's doing. Why are you throwing that money away like that? Sir, that's a lot of money. That's a lot of dollar bills we're talking about. Not only that, if you're lying to her like that, you're married. You can't do that. Once you enter into an I do or you move in with each other and you're sharing bills and everybody's working and putting stuff in, I need my stuff put in, not thrown away. Because to me, that's money being thrown away that could go to better our lives.
2: $1,000 is a lot of money to spend.
18: Even a dollar is a lot of money to spend if we don't talk about it. And Otto, you and I, you know, I have a money problem. I do. I don't like to save.
2: Not this kind of money problem.
18: Can you even imagine? Look, we go back and forth about my little boxes coming from Amazon and all that. But can you even imagine me spending money like this? What would you feel? What would you do?
2: I've never been in this kind of situation.
18: Well, I wouldn't go to this place anyway.
2: Yeah, I know.
18: Yeah, that's true. But I would be upset if it was you.
2: If you were giving another man $1,000, I'd be extremely upset.
1: I've seen Automatic check you for like $20.
18: Dude,
1: on an
18: thank
1: account.
18: You.
1: I can only imagine anything above $700 on a random day.
18: Oh, my God. The D word might come up. I'm not even kidding you. I'm not even kidding. Okay. Don't you think that it's only fair to discuss with your partner when you spend a large amount of money, especially in a place like this? Have you ever caught your partner spending money without your, you know, and I don't want to say consent because you're a partnership, but that's what I mean. It's disrespectful to go behind your partner's back and spend a bunch of money.
2: The only way I can justify this is they're not married.
1: No, sir.
18: No, sir. They live together.
2: They live together,
18: sir.
2: But they're not married and it's his money.
18: I think that that's something we should have a discussion about, because once you move in together, you're sharing responsibilities. You're also sharing money. If you're not married, that means you could just do whatever you want. I don't think so. At Dana Cortez, at DJ Automatic, at Anthony at Comedy. Let's take this to the timeline. We'll be right back with more here coming up.
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1: Halle Berry making headlines for allegedly assaulting her 12-year-old son that she shares with Oliver Martinez. Now, according to reports, this happened October 1st, so last week, right? And their son told his dad. Dad called authorities, and the judge granted this restraining order through the end of this month or until the hearing, which Halle Berry is trying to get pushed forward. She says through a statement that this filing is entirely meritless, deliberately misleading. That would be an understatement. She goes on to say that the child had attacked her. This is her son. This is a family situation, that he was going through emotional and mental distress, and she was trying to, I guess, you know, bring the situation down, restrain him.
2: Her ex-husband said that she put him in a sleeper,
1: yeah,
2: like an MMA move.
1: Grabbed Maceo by the neck and started choking him while shouting, "Who's dominant now? Who's dominant?" Now, these are all allegations. I mean,
2: she's been in a lot of action movies. I'm sure she knows a lot of moves.
3: It's kind of out of left field for Halle Berry.
1: Yeah, it really is.
3: And on my bingo card at all.
1: I don't think that it's beyond me believing that that might have happened, that the kid might have gotten a little out of control, and then she, you know, had.
2: She's like, "You want to go? Let's go."
1: Well, you're talking about a not a very big woman.
2: Yeah.
1: The kid's 12 years old. Her ex, Oliver Martinez, pretty big guy. So I don't know how big the child is, but I don't know the emotional state of the child. I don't know if he has any kind of diagnosis. And we don't know anything yet.
3: For a young man, that is kind of the age where you kind of start standing up to physical discipline,
2: yeah,
3: where it doesn't really resonate as it used to.
1: And story developing. As it does, we'll let you know. We'll be right back.
2: I'm just proud of Halle Berry for kicking his ass.
1: Otto! No, you can't say that.
2: But this little boy tried to hurt his mom. He went after his mom. I'm sorry. Well, that's unexcusable.
1: Well, we'll find out what happens, like I said, and we'll report back here. All right, we'll be right back. Brought to you by New Nordic.
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2: I'm still kind of conflicted about how I feel about Anthony helping car thieves.
3: Okay, well,
2: I'm not sure how to feel about it because it was an accident, but still.
4: You're going to have to clarify it.
3: All right, here we go. This story starts a few days ago. One, when I saw a group of community members in my neighborhood helping a woman push her car.
2: Yeah.
3: And I was at awkward distance where I was too far away. I was like, by the time I get there, I'm not going to be able to help.
2: Mm-hmm.
3: So that guilt was eating me up. To the next day, when I seen a car broken down outside my apartment complex, and I was like, you know what? This is my moment to make up for it. All right, now I'm going to pull over and ask these guys, hey, do you need a jump?
2: Mm-hmm.
3: And sure enough, they looked at me and they had a sigh of relief and said, yes, we do, bro. And not only did I correctly and successfully put the jumper cables on each car, I successfully jump started their car.
2: Yeah, good. And nice. Yeah.
3: They were
4: pretty much
3: so
4: a mechanic
3: excited.
4: At this point.
2: Yeah. Yeah.
3: Dude, they were so hyped. And by the time I got done, like getting out of my car, they had already unplugged everything. All four were in the car and they drove off pretty quickly. And at that moment, I said, you know what? I might have helped them steal that car. I don't know.
2: You know what, though? If you hadn't done it, you would have regretted it.
3: There
2: you would have
3: go.
2: Felt
3: yes,
2: the
3: exactly.
2: same way. We don't know anyway. This is all hearsay. Nobody,
4: I'm
2: going to
4: go with they were late for work.
2: Yeah, I like that. Ding,
3: all
2: ding, ding.
3: Four of them.
2: Yeah,
3: who just like they showered for a couple of days. But you know what? Yeah, late for work. Yes, they were.
2: Too late. That's the best thing, though, when you help someone. One time, we're at home, okay? And you got to understand, we live in this gated community, and there's a knock on the door.
3: Uh-oh.
2: Everybody's startled. Like, what's going on? And Otto gets up, of course, to answer the door, and then he slams the door. And Ava Maddock, our daughter, and I are like, what happened? He's like, I don't know, some guy that needed gas. And Ava are like, what are you doing? What are you, Dad? And I'm like, husband.
4: It's
2: like,
4: just
2: come
4: a random guy at our door asking for gas.
2: And Ava's like, Dad, he's like my age. Go out there. So Otto goes out, and he comes back in. He's like, fine. He puts his house shoes on. He's like, I'm going to take him to get gas. Blah. And he comes back. He's like, I'm so glad I did that. See, doing a good deed.
4: It was nice. It was nice.
2: He was a college kid. He's like, I felt bad.
4: I felt good about it, but I'm not going to lie. I hated doing every second of it.
2: But the way you just slammed the door, think about it. Where was he going to go? What was he going to do? Most people aren't going to help
4: him. I'm sorry, but when random people show up at your door and ask you for gas, you're not like, he was like, hey, do you have any gas? And I was like, no, I don't have any gas. And I was thinking, who's this homeless guy? Get out of here.
2: He was not even homeless. He had a college. He did look like he shopped at a thrift shop, but that's what everybody does now.
3: That's kind of how they all look right now. Pajama pants, dirty Air Force Ones. Yeah, you know what? Maybe those guys weren't still in a car. They were just Gen Z.
4: I'm not going to lie. When I was driving to the gas station, I kept thinking, I was like, hopefully this guy isn't a weirdo because he had like a college wrestling shirt on. And I was like, this guy might be able to beat me up.
2: Like, take you down on the way to the gas station. 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
4: My rec league goalie says he plays for the love of the game. 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
1: Automatic has been complaining to me. 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
1: 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You know how cold it was? 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Otto's third nipple was a little hard.
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Girl, you a 10, girl, you a 10, girl, you a 10, girl, you a 10, girl, you a 10, girl, you a 10, girl, you a 10, girl, you a 10, girl, you a 10, girl, you a 10, girl, you a 10, girl, you a 10, girl, you a 10, girl, you a 10, girl, you a 10, girl, you a 10, girl, you a 10, girl, you a 10, girl, you a 10, girl, you a 10, girl, you a 10, girl, you a 10, girl, you a 10, girl, you a 10, girl, you a 10, girl, you a 10, girl, you a 10, girl, you a 10, girl, you a 10, girl, you a 10, girl, you a 10, girl, you a 10, girl, you a 10, girl, you a 10, girl, you a 10, girl, you a 10, girl, you a 10, girl, you a 10, girl, you a 10, girl, you a 10, girl, you a 10, girl, you a 10, girl, you a 10, girl, you a 10, girl, you a 10, girl, you a 10, girl, you a 10, gir

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something about a conservative regular girl that still can beat up jazz. 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Zodiac sign, it must be a Gemini moon, cause we about to go half. 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
9: 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Because who wants to wash a million dishes? Let's be honest. And if you're firing up the grill, United has the meats, okay? Fresh produce, sides, and everything else you need to build the perfect game day spread, including the beer and the wine. That's a must. And I know how busy it could be trying to get your place ready to host, so skip the store line. This is my favorite part of United.

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0: 10, girl, you a 10. 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
6: 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What about jobs? No? 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A perfectly good laptop that hasn't sat in your lap in months. 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Well, you really have both. 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Sometimes this stuff is no longer needed. 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That can't be right. 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

All right, love it. Happy Monday. Back to it, I know. 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
1: 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Hey guys, and happy Monday. Welcome to our first full week of October. My birthday week, actually. 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Had a fun little trip this weekend, even though the Airbnb canceled on me last minute and we had to change it, but it was still a really nice weekend. And then a birthday little dinner with friends this weekend. Hey, birthday month. We'll keep that party going, right?

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What are you looking forward to? I want to know what you're excited about. I mean, Halloween, obviously, I feel like we're all excited for, but what else? Hit me up, Beauty with an I-E, no I-N-E.

0: sleep maxing. It's basically when you're obsessed with getting the perfect night's sleep, like you want the maximum amount of sleep you can get. And I think that sounds great. I'm all about it, but apparently it can backfire. Usually it involves like sleep tracking apps and over-the-counter hacks like the mouth taping, maybe taking some melatonin or a sleepy girl mocktail. And experts say, yes, prioritizing your sleep is great, but obsessing over it might not be. If you get like too focused on your sleep tracker data and you get overly anxious, like about not being able to get that perfect amount of sleep, you might suffer from like stress and anxiety over it, which ends up making your sleep worse. So don't try to overdo it. Stick to a regular bedtime, experts say. Relax before you go to sleep. You don't get off your phone and try to get at least 7 hours and you'll be okay. I'm the kind of person that counts like how many hours before I go to sleep. I'm like, okay, if I go to sleep now, I'll get 8 hours. And an hour passes, okay, 7 hours. So I will kind of obsess about it. Not only because I love sleep, I really do. Talking about it right now is making me tired.
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10: The funniest thing I heard all morning was, I buy my caramel apples diced. 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

That right there definitely gives like Monday energy. 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But it's okay. It's my birthday week, so I'm going to still have a blast all week long.

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1: 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And right now we're going to talk about all the things we're looking forward to in October. My favorite month. I love it. I'm excited. My birthday, like I said, this week. But besides that, lots of stuff to look forward to. I want to hear from you personally. What are you looking forward to? Let me know. And I'll give us a little list here of all the things happening this month coming up.
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deodorant on TikTok because a mom slash wife started this conversation when asking her followers if you have your own deodorant or if you share with your partner and your kids. She thinks that they should all share because it's expensive. It's a clinical strength deodorant that she gets or whatever. And instead of buying a stick for everyone, she's like, we can all just use one. Now, for me, it's a hygiene thing. Yes, if I had to use like my man's deodorant or my sister's, I would do that little trick where you like shave off that top layer. We've all been there where it's like, you know, you forget it, you're on vacation or something happens, right? But every day, us just using deodorant after one another, I can't get behind it. It's a hygiene thing for me. What do y'all think?

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And apparently the way you sit on a couch could tell a lot about your personality, which is interesting. I never thought about those two things coinciding, but we'll talk about it coming up next.

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0: 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And I have a question. How do you sit on the couch? I mean, I feel like it depends, like, am I on my couch? Am I on somebody else's couch? But it turns out the way you sit on the couch can be a true indicator of your personality traits. For example, if you're a pillow hugger, that's a sign you're an introvert. Whereas if you sit crisscross applesauce, you're said to be polished, controlled, maybe a little more sophisticated. If you lounge back, you're a person that enjoys their comfort. And if you kick your legs up on like a stool or an ottoman, you have a sense of practicality. I'm usually a lounger. I mean, like I said, if I'm at home, I'm laid out on the couch. I'm only sitting up if I'm eating a snack.
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talking about a conservative regular girl that still can beat up chairs. Thorough as f- don't need your chairs. Psychic as f- can reach your chairs. Zodiac sign, it must be a Gemini moon, cause we about to go half. Mistakenly, nobody been in a bag, but how many bodies done been in her bag?

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And right now we're talking about all the things happening in the month of October. The NBA season about to kick off on the 20th. Also, the World Series begins on the 23rd. And that's all my man's been talking about, with a possible World Series game on Halloween, which would be crazy. Obviously, football in full swing right now as well. How you doing? Are you getting your picks in with Prize Picks? You know I got a code for you. Bianca on air when you download the app. That will get you 150 in picks right after you win your first 5 picks. You're welcome. All you gotta do, like I said, use my code Bianca on air with Prize Picks.

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And right now we're talking about all the things that we're excited for in the month of October. I'm actually really excited for my Halloween costume. Have you guys figured out what you're going to be this year? Is it going to be a solo? Is it a friend's costume? A couple's? What you got going on? Let me know.

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104.9 to the beat. And as we're talking about all the things happening in the month of October, of course, there's lots of scary movies coming out in this month. Duh. Other Mommy drops in theaters this weekend. We also have The Social Reckoning, which is like a Facebook movie. Street Fighter's out on the 16th, and Clayface, that one is coming out on the 23rd.

And hopefully you texted me the keyword I gave you earlier. I did one for the hour, which was trick. If you missed it, you still can text in right now. And then don't forget, we'll do it again tomorrow and then Wednesday and Thursday and Friday. We're doing it all month trying to get you $1,000 to fill your fridge, okay? So trick, the word for this hour. Text me now.

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1: And dating in Hollywood is interesting because everybody's ex ends up being somebody's new man or woman, right? So we got to talk about the Phoenix Suns star Devin Booker, who previously dated Kendall Jenner. They were together actually for quite some time. And he's now moved on to a new supermodel, Irina Shayk, which 10 out of 10, she's hottie. The two were reportedly spotted spending time together in the Hamptons after being introduced through mutual friends a few months ago. Sources say they're taking things slow, but they're really into each other. And you know, when I heard this, I was like, really? Only because of her dating past. The kind of folks she's dating down. She dated soccer star Cristiano Ronaldo. She was linked to Tom Brady. And I think she was married to Bradley Cooper. I know they have a daughter together. So I would say she's kind of dating down. Well, on the other hand, Kendall Jenner, she's definitely dating up with Jacob Elordi. And then we have Kim K, who may be past the dating stage. Things are getting pretty serious between her and Lewis Hamilton. Word is the two are talking a future together, like a real future. I could see it. I feel like at first I was unsure, but they seem to be really into each other. Maybe we'll get some more insight into those two and the new season of The Kardashians coming out later this month.
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16: Okay, I'm dead.

Bianca hanging on our Monday. Like I said, our first full week of October. My favorite month. I'm a fall girl. What is that? What's a the sound from Gilmore Girls? I'm an autumn. I am. And I'm a Libra. And I love it. But what are you guys loving about the month? 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

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Carrie on Prime if you want some horror at the house. We also have Love is Blind season 11 coming to Netflix. Nobody Wants This, that's at Kristen Bell and Adam Brody show, going into season 3 on the 22nd. And of course, we gotta throw on some classics this month. Beetlejuice, Hocus Pocus, and my favorite, Casper.

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1: It's 104.9 The Beat. And obviously, we are all excited for the big holiday, Halloween, but also National Taco Day tomorrow, Taco Tuesday. What was it, Taco Bell? I think they got it changed a couple years ago. National Boss Day on the 16th, a good time, you know, to suck up a little bit. National Pasta Day the 17th. We got Pumpkin Day the 26th and National Cat Day on the 29th. No, no, no, no, no, no, no, no, no, no. Hey.

more keywords tomorrow, okay? Remember, the more you get, the better your chances at winning this $1,000. We want to stock your fridge, or you could do whatever you want with it, okay? That's just like our ideas, but you do you, boo. You could stock it with like just champagne on a campaign, okay? Yeah, Halloween candy, I don't care.

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3: 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That's all my scammers and my kid money.

It's 104.9 to the beat. And all right, guys, that is going to do it for me, Bianca. I'm off to catch some football, unpack my bags from the weekend, do some laundry, and get ready for my actual birthday, which is Wednesday. So, yeah, the birthday celebration continues, but I'm going to keep it low-key for tonight. Don't forget, if you are watching the game, play along.

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